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1: 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You can go ahead and cancel Perlman. 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They're going to take the Michael Adam Paul 4285.
2: Okay, 306 received. I'll call Perlman's right now at 2007.
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0: 63 will be a Bravo response for medical alarm, no contact.
1: Please.
0: And just take a look at the bolo for that address.
1: Please.
0: 515.

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1: Microphone's on.
0: You said there was a Volvo?
1: Confirm. It's just if it's not a 119, maybe 118. Apparently they're remodeling and they're staying next door.
0: Appreciate it, because there's no Volvo on this guy.
1: 2018.
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0: 27. Take it out with second subject, Broadway and Clayton.
1: 2023.
2: G49. Just on the elevator 16 for 7 people trapped on P1 level. Chill plant's been advised and they'll be en route.
3: She's en route.
2: Capital 4G12.
1: 12.
2: Respond to the 4th floor of the east parking garage for car doing donuts. Have them on camera now.
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1: On through, sir.
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0: 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Truck 2 is going to stand by for investigators.
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0: 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Upgrade Mohawk coming to a four-way flip.
1: 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Upgrade. Times 7 and Mohawk, 155 Ontario Street, cross of Kent Street, Benson Street, A Alpha, sick person. Times 7 and Mohawk, 155 Ontario Street, cross of Kent Street, Benson Street, A Alpha, sick person. 2030. 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
1: 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Let PD know that the patient, the person who was assaulted is walking down Ontario towards Clinton.
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0: 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At this point, it looks like zone 4 will be doing an RMA.
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1: 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I'll take the house for 101, sir. 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

0: 4 Rescue 9, Mohawk 440, correction, 448 Second Ave. It's a Delta response for breathing problems. Can be in front of the building across the Barrow Street and Hampton Street. Sure, 4 Rescue 9, Mohawk 448 Second Ave. Delta response for breathing problems. Can be in front of the building, Barrow Street, Hampton Street, 2148.
1: It's going to be 425 North Pearl Street, 425 North Pearl Street.
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Out of 14 McPherson Terrace, Albany, New York.

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0: 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Can you also add me or Fred? John Paul Williams, 8748.
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0: 204.
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0: engine, engine 1, rescue 1, Mohawk. CTOI response, 449 State Street, crosses north and Boulevard. Brake, please.
1: When was the hour?
0: A female, foot issues.
1: Right.
0: Repeating, 4, engine 1, rescue 1, Mohawk.
1: Yeah.
0: CTOI response, 449 State Street, cross northern and Sprague. Female, possible heart issues. States it's going on in the corner at 22-23.

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1: 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We're making contact with the individual right now.
2: No, 206, the owner's not answering. He's just watching the cameras.
1: 206 himself, he's just watching the cameras.
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0: 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A16 to two sides.
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0: Yes, can you send me a, oh, can you take me out at 8 Clinton Ave, send me a tow truck for Scoff. I have a New York Reg, Larry Violin Wilson 3061.

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It's an automatic alarm. Room 605, Vehicle Engine 5, Truck 1, Zito, response 74 State, Pier filled in, crossing James and North Pearl. It's going to be in room 605, automatic alarm 2233.

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0: 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I'll meet a technician out there shortly.
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2: 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Be a, I'll spell it out. Tom Adam Robert Ocean Adam Mary Edward. Last name Bussy. Boy Union Sam Sam Edward Young. At a 9 McPherson Terrace, Albany, New York. 2246.

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1: D7, David 7. By broken water pipe. Okay. Overflowing, flooding apartment. We're being for engine 2, day out for response, 123 Livingston Ave. Lower Skyline, going across this colony in Tenbrook, apartment D7, David 7. Something leaking. Toilet leaking, overflowing, flooding apartment, 2047.

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0: 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It's backing up from somewhere. 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
1: So, now, it's telling 1 to receive, sir. 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

0: 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He's down south.
1: That's correct. Flankington.
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Roger, no, 621 for a lift assist. 22 Morocco Lane, Crossview Preserve Way in the Stanford Heights Fire District.

0: essentially rescued two more oxygen. Two or three children have crossed out in task one. Ten. It's a 67-year-old male showing symptoms of stroke. Repeating four. Rescue squad, rescue two Mohawk Sea, Charlie responds 203 Sheridan Ave, in between Dove Street, South Swan Street, apartment 10. A male fell and is also showing symptoms of stroke. 2330,
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1: 15, 2016. Mohawk 15, 2016. That's a rescue squad, Mohawk 3 Bravo response 270 North Pearl Street from a 2L Lincoln for fault, Livingston and Auger. Repeating for rescue squad, Mohawk 3 Bravo response 270 North Pearl Street crosses Livingston and Auger from a 2L Lincoln for fault. Elderly male at 2317.

0: Attention, engine 7 Mohawk, lay off for response, 211 northbound, 211 northbound, crosses Bradford and Willow, on the second floor. 20-year-old female, foot burns, spilled boiling water. Repeating for engine 7 Mohawk, lay off for response, 211 North Allen, in between Bradford and Willow, on the second floor. 20-year-old female, spilled boiling water, at 2218.
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0: Engine 7 29.
1: Clear, yes.
0: That's clear. 23 minutes.
1: Thank you.
2: Dispatch unit 109. Coming back on routine.
1: Step up. Last unit, what's your unit number?
2: Dispatch unit 109, coming back on routine.
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1: 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Again? Sorry, no, which company to talk to?
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0: We're back in, we're going to assist.
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2: 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Again, that's entry 5, rescue 9, Mohawk, via Charlie response. 126 Arch Street, South Station's booking, so 39-year-old male with chest pain, crosses Trinity Place, Broad Street. Time is 011.
3: Scene heading northbound on North Lake towards Washington.
0: Could just an assess.
1: Northbound on Lake towards Washington, 012.
0: Well, there's also the same as Nigel Hall.
1: Nigel Hall, 012.
4: 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Can we just get the description one more time?
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0: probably representative. 108, set there. Still not a rough. Shelter.
1: 543 Warren Street. It's a male in front of the building. 40-year-old keeps falling down. Across the South Lake in Quail. Again, this is Engine 11 Mohawk Beat Robber response. 543 Warren Street. It's a 40-year-old male in front of the building. It's an unknown problem. Keeps falling down. Across the South Lake in Quail. Time is 013.

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2: 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Again, 260-91032.
0: Thank you.
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2: Engine 2, Alpha Response 7, St. Joseph's Terrace. It's going to be a trash fire there. The plane states that his downstairs neighbor is funneling smoke through his window. Crosses 1st Street and 2nd Street. Again, this Engine 2, Alpha Response 7, St. Joseph's Terrace. It's a trash fire. Complaint states downstairs neighbor is purposely burning trash. It's very adamant. It is not near the building. Crosses 1st Street and 2nd Street. Time is 025.
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0: 179 dispatch. Can you just take us out, left out, check us out, check. 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

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Before born and drove trouble. 027-207. 209. 209.

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1: That's Engine 1, Mohawk. Beat Robert response. 207 Quail 3. 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Again, that's Engine 1, Mohawk. 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
2: 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Take us out, same location with the juvenile incident. We had a pass by a walk-off to us with a found approximate 3-year-old.
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0: That's a negative. The call is Spanish speaking only. We were having trouble getting the information firstly.
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2: General 10.

0: 202 Grand Street and Madison Ave. It's going to be for a 10-year-old female, unattended, standing in the rain. 035. Dispatch 202.
1: 202, receive.
0: Sit there.
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0: If not, we provide the first transport for the juvenile home of the 476 on the first order. 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
1: Receive dispatch to 103 and 109. Be advised, we're getting a call now for Warren Street for a black male, green hoodie, and khaki jeans, which are tan. Male's cut up and bleeding, cut up from climbing through a window.
2: One oh three. What was that address again?
1: 543 Warren Street, Equinox.
2: Receive. We're out on the missing child right now. We'll try to head over there in a second.
1: Receive. 108, can you swing over there?
2: Receive. 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

0: 179, just leave us one patrol unit on this call. 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
1: Roger.
0: 105, 179, I'll stay on it with at the house right now. 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
0: Let me know when you're ready for your entrance number and info.

0: incident number and the owner's information, please.
1: 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Again, 260-91060.
0: Received.
1: Owner's info, come back to a Cameron Lee Holloway, 30 Beverly Ave, Albany.

0: woman. I've heard an employee here at Warren Street, the male, has already left and is walking eastbound on Warren Street towards the lake.
1: Eastbound Warren towards the lake. Super Warren.
2: James 7 in Mohawk Alpha response, 23 North Lake Ave, second floor, it's a 56-year-old female, diabetic issue, crosses Western Ave, Washington Ave. Again, attention 7 in Mohawk A Alpha response, 23 North Lake Ave, second floor, it's a 56-year-old female, diabetic issue, crosses Western Ave, Washington Ave, time 045.
1: Andrew, when you can put us on that, Mohawk's going to go BLS to Albany Med Pediatrics from Well Street.
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1: South Lake. 127 South Lake. Can a unit head over there?
2: 108, we're going to be out with their CPHP, I believe. We want to start medical for the potential operation.
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3: 049.
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1: We have a unit responding to South Lake Avenue from the Troy area. We'll let you know if we get a closer unit to clear up on the runway.
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0: Mohawk 35 will be responding. 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
1: On 11 dispatcher, do we have an ambulance come to our location?
2: Engine 11, that's correct. It was originally from Troy, but they just switched to one that is coming from one of the hospitals in Albany. It should be there shortly.
1: Okay, Lisi, thank you.

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0: Concurring the cell site call, Zuni 127, cell site go.
1: That's correct, 127 South Lake. Is there an ETA?
0: That's correct, the unit's on the intersection of Park and South Lake. They're not seeing anyone.
1: Excuse me. My apologies, that was the intersection of South Lake and where?
0: Park Avenue.

0: 10-11. Is that you trying to reach me?
1: That's correct. Your Mohawk unit states that they are turning onto South Lake from Park Ave, but that they don't see you.
0: They're on scene, dispatcher.
1: Receive.

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2: I didn't. Someone went up before I got on.
0: Where is he? I'm going to cancel it out. It's assist a female locked out of the house. We don't do that. 114.
2: Okay.

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0: New York Road, Lincoln, boy, Lincoln, 8276.
1: What's that?

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1: Five.
0: I didn't see any vehicle there, so signal one, Lexus.

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1: It's going to be New York Fleet 86607, Nancy Edward.
0: Confirm your address, 5 feet to Lee Street.
1: 38 Tivoli Street.
0: Lisa.
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0: Let me know where you say your info and incident number. Appreciate it. I'll take the incident number. 260-9106 technical. That was 91067.
1: That's correct.
0: Receives. I'll take the owner's information.
1: I'm calling for Alton, and it's going to be at LLC, 15 Funk Grove Road, Slingerland, New York.

0: attention, truck 2, rescue 2, Mohawk, D-Delta response, 325 Northern Boulevard, 305, to a 66-year-old female that goes grieving, crosses Shaker Road in Manning. Again, that's truck 2, rescue 2, Mohawk, D-Delta response, 325 Northern Boulevard, room 305, to a 66-year-old female that goes grieving, crosses Shaker, Manning. Time is 1:48.
1: Copy, Tom. 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

Engine 9 Mohawk Alpha response, 175 South 1 Street, Department 10, Bees and Boy, it's a male traumatic injury, across the Elm Street, Myrtle Ave. Again, this Engine 9 Mohawk Alpha response, 175 South Swan Street, Department 10, B Boy, it's a 30-year-old male traumatic injury, across the Elm Street, Myrtle Ave, times 155.

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0: Edge 1, Rescue 1, Mohawk, D Delta response, 45 Central Ave, apartment 14G, George, 37-year-old female, difficulty breathing, crosses Henry Jones Boulevard, Lexington Ave. Again, that's Engine 1, Rescue 1, Mohawk, D Delta response, 45 Central Ave, apartment 14G, George, 57-year-old female, difficulty breathing, crosses Henry Johnson, Lexington. Time is 3:11.
1: Copies, 45 Central Ave, 14G, George.
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1: Megan 621, a medical call. We find between the malls and the eastbound bus stop. We report a 37-year-old female with chest pain. From GUN 313.

0: Megan 621, a medical call. The 5 between the malls and the eastbound bus stop. We report a 37-year-old female with chest pain. From 2 and 313.
1: You want to say.

0: was going to be Charlie responds for chest pain and normal breathing. Yeah, there'll be five between the malls, eastbound bus stop for a 37-year-old.
1: Received.
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response, 8 Rosemary Drive, the downstairs front bedroom to an 86-year-old female with chest pain, crosses Buttercup Lane and Daisy Lane. Again, that's Rescue Squad, Rescue 2, Mohawk Lane, response, 8 Rosemary Drive, downstairs front bedroom, 86-year-old female with chest pain, crosses Buttercup Lane, Daisy Lane.

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1: Okay.

all females in response. 238 Manning Boulevard, first floor. 6-year-old female. Across the Washington Ave, Cleveland Street. Again, the search range just had all details in response. 238 Manning, first floor. 6-year-old female. Just heading across the Washington Ave, Cleveland Street.

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0: 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It's one.
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Pension Engine 1 Rescue 1 Mohawk, CHL response, 3 West Street, in front on the porch, it's a 77-year-old male, difficulty breathing. Crosses Robin Street, North Lake Ave. Again, it's Engine 1 Rescue 1 Mohawk, CHL response, 3 West Street, waiting on the porch, it's a 77-year-old male, difficulty breathing. Crosses Robin Street, North Lake Ave. Time is 5:27.

607. You can link that pending call at Lark Street with the one on the house, the same caller. Stay in it. 3-6.

0: attention, engine 7 Mohawk Alpha response, 100 water bleed out of extension, Motel 6, in the lobby is a 30-year-old male, traumatic injury, crosses Everett Road, water bleed out. Again, this engine 7 Mohawk A Alpha response, 100 water bleed out of extension, lobby of the Motel 6, it's a 30-year-old male, traumatic injury, crosses Everett Road, water bleed out. 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
0: Five thirty nine.

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0: 15 to 61.
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1: Okay, thank you.
0: 615 to 662. Oh, no. Not there, then. Maybe it's just supposed to be Keith, then.

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1: 615 is on for you. 650, go ahead.
0: Can you give me a call, please?
2: Certainly.

0: 6 is Dan McGill. I'm in service. 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
1: 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At 6:03.

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0: In service until the ALS.
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2: receives. Yeah, anybody for the meal pizza?
3: Two 0 3, I'll take care of it. 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

0: 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SA-36-43.
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0: 79 received.
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0: Attention, Engine 7, Rescue 1 in Mohawk, responding D Delta, 571 Clinton Ave, Cross Street, Northlake Ave, and Quail Street. It's apartment 2. Unknown age, female, seizure, repeating 4. Engine 7, Rescue 1 in Mohawk, responding D Delta, 571 Clinton Ave, Cross Street, Northlake Ave, and Quail Street. It's apartment 2 for unknown age, female, seizure. Timeout, 642.
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Date of birth, 1/15/79.

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0: 503-501. 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

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Four 9 7 0 6 7 0 6 7 0 6 7 0 6 7 0 6 7 0 6 7 0 6 7 0 6 7 0 6 7 0 6 7 0 6 7 0 6 7 0 6 7 0 6 7 0 6 7 0 6 7 0 6 7 0 6 7 0 6 7 0 6 7 0 6 7 0 6 7 0 6 7 0 6 7 0 6 7 0 6 7 0 6 7 0 6 7 0 6 7 0 6 7 0 6 7 0 6 7 0 6 7 0 6 7 0 6 7 0 6 7 0 6 7 0 6 7 0 6 7 0 6 7 0 6 7 0 6 7 0 6 7 0 6 7 0 6 7 0 6 7 0 6 7 0 6 7 0 6 7 0 6 7 0 6 7 0 6 7 0 6 7 0 6 7 0 6 7 0 6 7 0 6 7 0 6 7 0 6 7 0 6 7 0 6 7 0 6 7 0 6 7

0: Forenser. 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

0: Engine 5 and Mohawk 65, South Ferry Street. Any end response? Apartment number 4. A female there with a medical problem. Across the Green Street and Franklin Street. Engine 5 and Mohawk 65, South Ferry Street. AN response, apartment number 4. For a female there who's sick, across the Green Street and Franklin Street. 721, you're out.
1: Yeah.

0: 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Dispatch to 205.
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1: Yeah, no, I can relay the message. I just want to let them aware of what a panic for Stewart thinks he's doing, aren't they? What's he doing?
0: Thank you, sir.

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0: 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We'll be heading out to 351 Northern.
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0: 106 or 108. 1211 Western Ave for burglary alarm. Apartment 11, checking for Erica Rodriguez. Didn't show up to work today. Going to be outside. 201.
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0: 204 also be advised, 275 State Street. 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

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You're going to go Knox Street and Madison Ave for emergency no parking. Parking enforcement has been requested over there. It's one vehicle in violation.

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0: 99 Rescue 1 Mohawk, 220 Myrtle Ave, to Delta response to the basement apartment. 50-year-old male there with a seizure. Grocer Dove Street, Delaware Ave. 99 Rescue 1 in Mohawk, 220 Myrtle Ave, Delta response basement apartment. For male with a seizure. Dove Street, Delaware Ave, 825.
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0: 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For a 79-year-old female, she's constant breathing, she has pneumonia, short of breath. 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
3: Back, truck 4 is responding.
4: Truck 1 in Mohawk, 333 South Pearl Street, to be Baker response. Mail down in front. No medical problem. Crosser passes the street in Schuyler Street. Truck 1 and Mohawk, 333 South Pearl Street, debate response. For mail down in front. No medical problem. Passes street in Schuyler Street, A41.
1: Mohawk received 333 South Pearl.
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0: 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You can send them a response.
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0: 3660 to return. He's due to get under the ambulance and be on the crash.
1: Repeat. There's only one patient at this point. You want just one ambulance?
0: Yeah, that's confirmed with PD. That's fine.
1: 632, 660, vault back in. 3-2?
2: 3-2, pop.
1: 660.
3: 660, copy.

Rescue Squad, Rescue 2, Mohawk, 795 Broadway, the Sunoco. Delta response is going to be in front. They're male unconscious. Girls are Livingston Ave, North Lansing Street. Rescue Squad, Rescue 2, Mohawk, 795 Broadway, Sunoco. Delta response for male unconscious. Supposed to be right in front. Livingston Ave, North Lansing Street, 40.

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0: 204, Clinton Avenue, Kenbrook Street. 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Skinny, light skin. Half brown, half blonde hair. 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Apparently it's going to be a foul. 6. 850. 201.
1: Proceed.
0: 204.
1: 204, please.
2: So it's going to be about 30 minutes for your mobile phone.
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0: I'm reaching the 851.

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1: Mohawk at 851.
2: Yeah, they're over. Rescue squad, rescue 2 arrived.
0: Receive. Engine 1 in Mohawk. Larkin Orange, it's a B-Bake response. Your female there with unknown medical problem. It's Engine 1 and Mohawk Lark and Orange. B-Bake response, female there, unknown medical problem. You're out at 851.

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1: 再给你56。This was mobile headed to Delaware.
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0: 3 in Mohawk, 115 Chrome Kill Road. He had a response, apartment 1003, 79-year-old male, who's sick, crossed her ass in a circle, used to have. Truck 3 and Mohawk, 115 Chrome Kill Road, he had a response, apartment 1003 for male sick. You're out at 859.
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0: What's on his district at 9 o'clock?
4: Six, 662 back up. We're going to be transporting you to St. Peter's Hospital.
0: St. Peter's at 901.

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2: 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Can you start to 30 North Russell Road? The Adam response is going to be the first floor, Capital Day services for a female there sick. I'll get Mohawk started now. Adam for a male sick.

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0: 通常ならば。
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0: One of seven, following Mohawk 42, all in that 106 is riding south.
1: Neither. No seatbelt driver.
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0: Dispatch 275.
1: Just be advised. We have a possible box coming in now. There's some pending now on a happy unit for you. So over there. Definitely sounds like there's some kind of possible shooting.
0: Yeah, one more time.
1: Structure fire is going to be at 5A Alpha Old Hickory.
0: Proceed. Thank you.
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5: 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Battalion 1's responding from Arbor Hill. 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

0: 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Got a 3-story ordinary or wood frame. Nothing showing from the front. Truck 2 is investigating. 202 to command.
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1: This is Roger. You can make a signal 15. This is Roger 202. We're going to have a small fire on top of a cabinet in the kitchen. It's been put out already. You can make it a signal 20. Hold the Arbor Hill Companies. And can I request an investigator?
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3: 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Things so far, we got it.

0: 1-8-1. Sorry, 1-5. Is it okay for normal transmissions? This is 20 there.
1: Silence. That's correct. That's a signal for me. That's my regular transmission.
0: Okay, 948.

0: 909 Mohawk Two Pillow Terrace. They had in response. Department 4G, 71-year-old male there is sick. 909 and Mohawk, Two Furlow Terrace, they had in response. Department 4G, 71-year-old male sick. They're on 948.
1: 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We're only right around the corner.
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1: Thank you.

0: 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Can I get a detail of stuff for booking?
1: Yeah, I got you. Not good.
0: Appreciate it. Thank you.
1: No problem.

0: 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I got a female here requesting it.
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0: 2-3, just got a call for ComSec. So there's going to be a vehicle traveling northbound the southbound lane near exit 3B. No description of the vehicle, just an elderly female.
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0: 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It's going to be for a fall on a CDT bus. Let me stop northbound on Wolf at 10 o'clock.
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3: Contact advising, it's going to be a white silver Subaru, possibly an SUV. Multiple units going in different directions. They're trying to determine if they got off going to Schenectady or if they're going to stay on 77 Boulevard.
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0: And 615. 622 status at Ellis.
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0: Town 2. 622 clear Ellis. Clearing Ellis at 10:02.
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0: At 10:02. 632, Bravo response for a fall. 20, 50-year-old male. He's conscious and breathing.
5: Copy.

0: 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I'm not coming up with anything. Any updates from contact?
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1: Dispatch to Engine 9, Mohawk, hail for response to 182 Delaware Ave, meet a female in front, 39-year-old female, sick, crosses of Mona Terrace and Catherine Street. Again, that's Engine 9, Mohawk, hail for response to 182 Delaware Ave, meet a female in front, 39-year-old female, sick, crosses of Mona Terrace and Catherine Street at 10:05.
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0: Dispatch to Engine 1, Mohawk. Hey, Alpha response to 460 Washington Ave, Apartment 2, crosses of North Lake and Cortland. For 76-year-old females, sick. Again, that's Engine 1, Mohawk. Hey, Alpha response to 460 Washington Ave, Apartment 2, crosses of North Lake and Cortland. For a 76-year-old female who's sick, at 10:08.
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0: 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Dispatch the Mohawk heading to 315 Northern. 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

0: dispatch to Rescue 9, Truck 4, Mohawk. See Charlie response to 31 Garland Court, crosses of Mount Hope Drive for a 61-year-old male, sick. Again, that's Rescue 9, Truck 4, Mohawk. See Charlie response to 31 Garland Court, crosses of Mount Hope for a 61-year-old male who is sick. 10:15.
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0: Gavin, New York, John George Union 7376. 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

Time and name and date of birth, read when you're ready. Go with the name and date of birth. Last name, Hermit, Edward, Henry, Edward, Robert, Mary, Ida, Tom, Tom. First name, Kadeem, King, Adam, David, Edward, Edward, Mary. Date of birth, 8-8-89. Ten 37, 9 from 7.

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1: Yes, here.
0: All right. The name data bus provided is going to be suspended, non-driver ID only, and he's going to have two file fives, one of the city of Rensselaer for a failure to appear, and Gilderland PD for a discon.
1: Ridge, you can contact Rensselaer, see if they want him.
0: Fair enough.
1: On the above date, but was never returned. Unknown any damage to the vehicle. Unknown last direction of travel. And the vehicle is tracking in Virginia per the complainant and 275 is aware. Let me see.
2: Three copies.

0: 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It's the front passenger for that one.
1: Red truck?
2: White box truck passenger.
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engine 2, Mohawk 325, Northern Boulevard, V-Bank response. It's room 304, 72-year-old female with a fall across Shaker Road, Manning Boulevard. Engine 2, Mohawk 325, Northern Boulevard, V-Bank response. Room 304 for a fall, Shaker and Manning Boulevard, 1052.

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1: 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We checked with R4 gas. 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
0: Rescue 12, you can pull in front of 4 and 5.

0: 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I'm showing for the pod field to the left hand.
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0: Thanks, sir.

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1: 206, I'm en route to south for paperwork.
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1: 203-25, Quackenbush Square. I'll be in front of the parking garage there. We're for a van run.
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2: dispatch. We're going to turn east moment over to rescue 4 for command, and we're going to switch over and respond to ground 11.
1: Proceed 415 to ground 11 of 6.

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2: 11 pillars there for a male with an unknown medical problem. 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Holland Ave and South Lake Ave, 1107.

0: I found the black Kia. That'll be the driver. I went straight to the lake in the area of the parking garage.
1: Pfizer Ryman, 4 Carnally Drive. Nothing showing from the outside. I'll leave the fire command.
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4: And 275 117 Green Street, across the Hertford Marine South, Mancini Street, apartment A Alpha. Partially, she came home and nailed down apartment taking stuff. Now she's trying to get back into her home. I'll be out front now at 11 12 201.
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2: 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Mohawk responding in New Scotland can cancel.
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5: 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Nothing showing on their meters. 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

0: 692 Delaware with EMS, kind of person attempting. 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

0: 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Got a New York plate in Sandy for you.
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0: That's correct.
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0: Capital on 19. I'll be out with King Henry Paul 7953. King Henry Paul 7953 in front of Hill Street Cafe. I got a CID when you're ready.
1: Go with CID.
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0: Capital,
2: C 1117, 9 from 7. Okay. If Phoenix can look in the area of Westerlo and South Pearl, blackmail, imagine the description, he may have went over that way.
0: 85, meaning circle that area.

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0: 19, King Henry Paul 7953, coming back valid to a 2014 Jetta color white. 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

0: Hades defense.
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2: 19, King Henry Paul 7953, coming back valid to a 2014 Jetta color white. 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And the client ID 724-875-885 to a Lelander Hayward of Albany, association only.
0: 36.

0: 21275. It's the third as of right now. I'll get more information.
1: Okay.

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1: I'm for it.
0: 1119.

0: there for a crap on my part. She goes in.
1: Four 37 Second Street?
2: That's a negative. It's State Street.
1: Bottom of the plate.
2: Be in New York Ridge. 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

0: 108. 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That's correct. That's correct.
1: Two one seven signal three. I can head down.
0: Thank you. 108, you can come. You should have said, sir.

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1: Have we gone down below the bridge yet, or?
0: Engine 9 went down under the bridge towards the farm.
1: Okay. We've got two people calling back. We'll find out here in a second.
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3: 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I will start you a tow.
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2: 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We're on Delaware Avenue above the bridge. We're at 692, which is Havel's Body Shop. We've driven around the property. We're not.

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1: Rescue 9, receive that. 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
0: Receive. Complains in a bit of a panic, so it's hard to get information from him.
2: Engine 9 is on this slow down bridge. 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

0: 六夫人的。4201, give me another. 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You can come over here if you want to.
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4: 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Did you say Norman Skill Drive off New Scotland?
2: Possibly. 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
3: Rain color, drawing eastbound towards the light, Madison and Swallow. Female passenger,

0: 09 dispatcher, they're saying that they're at a boat launch off New Scotland. That might be in the town of Bethlehem. If you want to notify them, maybe they can have a unit go over and investigate the boat launch down by the Normanskill down there.
1: Yeah, we tried that, and for some reason, Bethlehem passed the Gray Street back to us. Believe it or not, we're still online with them trying to find out more.
2: So we're 6 and 5 1 3, you guys receive as well.
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0: Copy.
1: Engine 7, truck 3188 North Allen Street. 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
1: 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Engine 11 dispatch, we arrived. We've got the fishing site across from Norman Site Drive. Reportedly a woman down at the rear of the parking lot. We'll be investigating. Engine 11, 1140.
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1: 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Is that radon New Scotland? Where exactly is that?
4: The entrance is going to be right across from 1198 New Scotland. A little trailhead there with a kayak launch.
1: Appreciate that. Thank you.
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2: 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We are investigating.
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1: 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Did you get down to your location for us?
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0: 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Can you call or complain it and have Sam or her step outside? I'm having trouble contacting or complaining at the moment.
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0: Very safe.

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0: And you and 206 head over to 139 Broadway, check for a male there that she was smashing glass in the road. 957, 204.
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0: 206. 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
3: 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Wave. Yeah.
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0: Punch back to Deborah H. Berger. 28 John David Lane. 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It's the same as the plate earlier. 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
1: 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It's going to be for safekeeping.
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1: 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Confirm your address. It's New Scotland Road in Normanside, right? You guys going to be in the rear?
3: That's correct. Yeah, turn right, not left. Right toward the trail.
1: Received. You have AC's towing. Go be in route. 12.
3: Thank you, sir. I appreciate it.

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1: Yeah, it goes on.
0: You're just live, man. Just text the team. I'll be using TSU 2.
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2: 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It's inoperable.
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We'll be calling Mohawk 18 to Albany Medical Center. 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

truck two and law 33, New Hope Terrace, correction, said he had a response, 23-year-old male, abdominal pain across Jennings Drive. Truck 2 and Mohawk 33, New Hope Terrace, he had a response. 23-year-old male there, abdominal pain, across Jennings Drive, 1214.

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1: 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And I'll get another one when he comes back, 12 weeks. Okay.

0: This is Red Phone 08 routine. I'll take that call for us, sir. Okay. Thanks, bye.
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0: 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Pussies. 275.
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1: Appreciate it.
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1: Roger, 175 is trying to cancel AC selling, they're aware, and you can throw them back on top of the list.
0: 1225.
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2: 204 to 295. 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
1: 118, go ahead.
2: 118, can you put Capital District back on top of the list? That owner of this vehicle is going to call a private tow.
0: Received. 205, 204, go ahead. 204, can you spell Mohawk Trail location for a 941 transport? 25-year-old female, ABC is okay. Received. 1229.
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0: 204.15 Skyler Street. I'll let you know if I need another.
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0: Elk and Quail received. 109.
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0: 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Can you just notify National Grid and have them respond to 195 North Lake Ave for these wires? It's going to be pole 22 if they ask. They're not arcing or sparking. Just low-hanging wires. 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
1: Two seven five three.

6-6, he was coming up with a brow response for full unknown status. Unknown age male, he fell outside, and our caller is staff and unsure exactly where the patient is located.

0: 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I couldn't copy.
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1: Okay, receive. Thank you.

0: Dispatcher 415, can you take me out on the call? It'll be 173's call. And can you change the call location to New Scotland Road at the city line? That'll be where the actual call is.
1: New Scotland Road and City Line. First. City Med, keep us out for a restock.
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0: service. Proceed. We're arriving. The station's going to be outside here. If nobody's outside, we're going to make our way in.
1: 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You're arriving at 1247.

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0: Speaking with some residents here. It's going to be on a trail on the other side of the building. We're making our way over that way.
1: Okay,
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0: 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Sonic, 701, towards Connecticut Road at 1251.
1: 642 from 787, we're approaching exit 5.
0: Why don't you take that, please?

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1: That's a response for a fainting episode. Sonic 701 Choice Connecticut Road. It's a 40-year-old male, conscious and breathing. We do have a PD unit on the way up there also.
0: Where is he?
2: 1252. Truck 2 and rescue squad, 1252.
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0: 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Sonic, 701 Troy Schenectady Road. So 40-year-old male, conscious and breathing. 1253.
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3: Truck 1 Rescue 9, Mohawk 20, Rensselaer Street. It's a Delta response. For a person there with a breathing problem, throws at Church Street and Green Street. Truck 1 Rescue 9, Mohawk 20, Rensselaer Street, Delta response. There are male there with a breathing problem, throws at Church Street and Green Street, 1253.
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0: There is no patient found. At this address, the trail connects to Shaker Point, so we're going to go around and just check the parking lot area and make sure nobody made their way into the parking lot area over there.
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0: Trinidad comes out at Shaker Point. We spoke to two elderly females that saw somebody walking out of the trail. Didn't look hurt. They walked over into the bell tower area. So we're moving over into the bell tower for a parking lot.
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2: 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There is an activation in the vicinity of the E-Dock as well for a sprinkle head activation.

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0: 1-1, we're taking two alarms. 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
1: Received. 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
0: It's appearing in the vicinity of the EDOC near the copy center, P1. And there's going to be two smoke hat activations in the DMV office on the concourse.
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4: 4G24, Capital. I'm on C1 by one of the pillars marked C. There is a pipe leaking with a massive amount of water coming out of it.
0: 7X11, I copy that. No fire, just a leak in the pipe, correct?
4: That's correct. No fire, just a leak in the pipe.
0: Proceed. 25 or 26, do you have an update on DMV?
5: I'm out with the sergeant. It's going to be a C-pillar. Recycling material.
0: Roger, 1 dispatcher, we're arriving at the Empire Plaza.
5: It's going to be a Type 1 industrial office complex. Nothing shown from the outside. 101 will be investigating. Battalion 1 is also on scene.
0: Engine 1's on for C-fire. The 2 alarms at the plaza, DB is humidity condition, and the sprinkler heat on is a broken pipe. No smoke or fire in either location.

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1: 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C is in Charlie, Doc. 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
2: 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The units on the plaza should be clearing momentarily.
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4: Alright, we're just utilities is on site, shutting off the valve. On Season Charlie Dock, it is a man lift that struck a pipe against the wall.
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2: 18. Engine 1 dispatcher, we're arriving at State Street. It's going to be a three-story, type 2 dorm. Nothing shown from the outside. There is an alarm company along with SUNY PD on scene. We'll be investigating. Downgrade the truck for now.
1: Proceed. 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
3: Yes, affirmative. You can try to reset. The water flow is ceased. Shane and his crew are on scene. They're going to replace the piece of pipe. We're just checking the elevator room, which isn't bad at all.
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3: 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I got 446 with me.
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Okay, thank you.

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1: They're done with the majority of the work down here on the P1 level. 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And if not, you can go ahead and try it.
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0: Crescent T Street, Matilda Street. 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

0: Ivan Ridge, Bravo.
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0: 865 dispatcher. You know what lane it's going to be.
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1: 13-51.

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For male there with chest pain. Threw me at the gas station in a gray Buick. Truck 3, Engine 10, and Mohawk 651 Central Ave. It's going to be at the gas station there in a gray Buick. It's Delta Response for male with chest pain. 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

0: 5-1. Michigan, 4-2. They're going to be on the left side of the road.
1: We got it. We're right.
0: 1357.

0: in that town. 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
1: 5-1, you're back in. 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
1: 632.
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0: 911 at Mohawk 543 Warren Street, and response apartment 7, 55-year-old male there who's sick. Closer South Lake Ave and Quail Street. Engine 11 at Mohawk 543 Warren Street, and response apartment number 7, 55-year-old male there with no medical problem. South Lake Ave and Quail Street, 1359.
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0: Okay.
1: And again, that's 622A medical call, 1600 Central Avenue, Motel 6, room 120. 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

0: 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It's going to be room 24 of 1405.
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0: 1406. Central. Until 5-1 can get out of traffic.
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1: 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Again, a Delta response for breathing problems. Pitch coming in room 24 to 96 Road, now passenger breathing. All right, 1407.
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1: 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I've got a call, Capital Cardiology.
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1: 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Back on. Back
4: on. You can show Ian's for responding.
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0: Truck 3 and Moab, 1375 Washington Ave, they had a response. St. Peter's surgery, it's in the back. 54-year-old male with a fall. Across the Fuller Road and Germain Street. Truck 3 in Moab, 1375 Washington Ave, had a response for a fall. It's going to be in the back of the building. Fuller Road and Germain Street, 1309.
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0: Before they come. Yeah, it comes on. 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

0: Again, 351, a medical call, 1425 Central Avenue, the Whole Foods. It's going to be for a 2.5-year-old having compulsions at 1424.
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0: We'll be your standby unit. We'll be heading to the town line.
1: Cool. Much appreciated. 1429.
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3: 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AAD response is going to be on the first floor. 80-year-old male, no medical problem. Across Dove Street, 1429.

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0: We got Gilman for a standby, but we're getting a medical alert with no patient contact in Zone 4, Santinoni Drive, the Northern Pass Apartments. I'm going to try Clifton Park for that.
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2: no, copy.
0: That comes on 642.
1: RazMed.
0: RazMed 1434. That comes on 410.
3: 410 is back in there.
0: Back in 1434.
2: You're late, that like

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3: Prepare to copy a call for us, please.
2: We're ready.
3: It's going to be 2525 Santinoni Drive. Across the Kilbourne Court, up in the Bout Fire District.
2: Received. We copy. We have a pretty extended ETA. We will respond priority to that. We got about 30 minutes.
3: Received. Just be advised there is an accident that is causing traffic on the Northway at the Twin Bridges. So you may have to get off at exit 6 and head north on Route 9 from there.
2: Received. Thank you very much.
3: 1436.
4: 650 Mecca.
3: Mecca's on.
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4: That was a medical or no contact, right?
3: That's affirmative. Yesterday we found him in the backyard. He fell.
4: Okay.
3: Today we couldn't make any contact with him.
4: Okay, thank you.
3: 1437.
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3: Checkup's on.
2: My apologies. I missed the traffic. Did they want us to continue priority 2 or 1?
3: Priority 2 for now. We got the fire department started, so they're going to let us know if there's a patient.

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2: Nagancios in Wyman.
1: Arriving 1440. Headcount car 10. Car 10. We're now getting another alert in the area of 19 Santinoni. Somewhere in the cul-de-sac in Santinoni.
3: Okay, 404 is another one. I'll check the cul-de-sac at 19 Santinoni.
1: 1440. Thanks, 5-1, back down. Back up, then.
4: Turn us going to Albany, Met

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1: Hey, Metcalf.
0: I am getting no answer at the door, but I do have lights in the residence.
2: I'm 632 transporting to St. Peter's.
1: 22 to St. Peter's, 1441. 404, I copy you, 1441.
3: 615, Metcalf.
1: Metcalf's on.
3: If you haven't already, you may want to start a patrol unit to see if they have access issues.
1: 1441.
0: 642 to 404. Metcalf, I do have a patient on the ground.
1: Receive, which address? Four zero four, which address?
0: 25, he's out back on the patio, on the ground.
1: Where is he? 615.
3: Okay, that's the fire department. His status, constable, that you can blame.
0: He is conscious alert, he is trying to get back up off the ground.
3: Okay. Ambulance priority two.
1: Receive. 1442.

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1: Hey, what's up?
0: I'll check with Clinton Park. I'll see if they can send an email. Try to call, and then we can keep going central for the next call.
1: 1443. Car 10
0: Medcon. The cul-de-sac is clear. At 19.
2: See if you want his backer.
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3: For the forward, yes, we do have patient contact. He's out back in the patio. We got him off on the sitting.
1: Michael John.
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0: Received. 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Just advise you.
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0: 15-642. That all came in.
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0: Just checking to see if you're going to be played there or not.
1: Still waiting to turn over a patient.
0: Okay.
2: .401, could you think about getting fuel, please?
0: .401, 1435,
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0: Units 206 and 207, 325 Colony Street, apartment 2D, as in David, for an EDP. There's a female there saying she's having a mental health episode, 1450, 206.
1: Section.
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0: Engine 11 and Mohawk number 4, Deerwood Court. AN responds for a lift assist, 77-year-old female with a fall, no injuries. This is Woodside Drive. Engine 11, 4, Deerwood Court. AN responds for a lift assist, across the Woodside Drive, 1251. Or female 3.
1: Two oh one, 1452.
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0: we'll be perfect.
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0: 5681 is going to be a Charlie response on our end for a transfer. We're going to use the main entrance. It's 100 Heritage Lane. It's the old Albany County Nursing Home. Use the main entrance. They're located in the case unit. Room 118, A as in Adam. It's a 92-year-old male who's conscious and breathing. He's having a hemorrhage in a holy bag.
1: Fifty-six eighty-one copies. We are also arriving.
0: Fantastic. 1456.

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1: We got a couple there.
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2: 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Going to be transferring Memorial Shirley.
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4: Cross to Seneca and Mohican. Engine 11 and Mohawk, number 6, Iroquois Drive to V Baker response. Tuning in front for a female there has a hemorrhage or laceration unknown. Cross to Seneca and Mohican, 1531.
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0: Affirmative. 622 has been at the hospital for 30 minutes, as well as 682.
1: 622 is going to be delayed. Your senior is checking on that situation. And check with the other units if they're going to be delayed.
0: Received 682.
2: 82. We're reporting your away.
0: Received 1523.
2: You're putting your away. We'll be fine momentarily.
0: 1534.

0: 160 with assault second charges here. I have suspect info and ready. It's going to be a white female, approximately 25 years old, named Ashley Bruno. She left the scene in a red Mazda with license plate Lincoln Zebra Robert 1938, possibly headed back to Goodland where she lives.
1: Receive 177.
2: Receive, what are the charges?
0: Pretend assault second. She was slashed with a box cutter to her eyebrow. I'll give you a call in there.
2: Receive, place me on that, please. I'll be responding.
1: Yeah. Receive 1535.
3: I'm 662.
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0: Roger.
1: 1536.

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0: accidental, sorry. 15, 42, North.
2: Come on.
0: Good day, 682. I don't need detail until they're all set and restocked to stage one.
2: Okay, 15, 43.

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0: 6-1, the call that I gave you for 185 Elm, can you just let that sit in pending for a minute? The school sent somebody out to Memorial Hospital to check for this guy. If he's unsuccessful, they're going to call me back, and then I'll ask you to dispatch it.
1: 6-1, sir.
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0: Capital 4, G23, copy last.
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1: Christmas.
0: 1550.

0: 633. Your call is being updated to a Alpha Sanford transfer. 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
1: This is your talk.
0: 1533.

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0: 1355.
1: What are you doing, guys? 7373 Clinton Ave, male female fighting, 1555-206.
0: Pursuit.
1: 207.
2: 207, let's see. Just confirming, looks like an assault again. She's no longer on scene, is that correct?

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0: Capital 4G57.
3: Right.
0: Just advise 58. I did get in contact with Albany. They've been advised.
3: I didn't copy direct.
0: 357. 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
1: 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We are returning back to Nova.
2: 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You're all set. Thank you.

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1: 12.
0: 12, can you patrol Madison Ave? This is 57 at that location.
1: Proceed, show me roads.
0: 359, nice one, Southern.
2: Unit 208, Clinton Ave and Henry Johnson, airport for hit and run, 1500.
0: Sure, sir.
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1: 4G24 Capitol. G2512. So when he gets here, just go right up to the plaza, monitor the groups up there.
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0: 401.
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0: Tefl 4G34. 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
1: Which lot?
0: It'll be the visitor lot.
1: Hi. 379, my car is in the downtown car.
0: 40392. 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
1: 23,
0: 403.

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0: 1604.
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0: to a dispatcher. No CPR in progress. You can still upgrade Mohawk, please. And you just need PD here for a family that's upset here.
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0: 3 traffic stop, Elizabeth and Catherine Street, New York. Henry, X-ray, 3752. Ray Toyota with 1.
1: 204.
2: It was all right.
1: Precinct 20.

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1: Mekong, down 633.
0: 633, transporting St. Peter's.
1: Transporting St. Peter's at 1621.

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1: Go for it. 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
0: Okay.

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2: You need a second ambulance, is that correct, Fred? Five one, why don't you start there for now, Fred?
3: Copy.
1: Priority 1 or 2?
3: Priority 1, please.
1: Where is
2: it? 66, go back up. Yeah, I see. You're right there. Why don't you start over there, please?
0: Airport, correct?
2: Yes, baggage terminal.
1: The coordinates.

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1: Yeah.

0: He was 203, 204, 156, and B as a boy, 3rd Ave, for neighbors arguing, 1627, 203.
1: Safe.
0: 204.
2: 204 was here.

0: 632, Mike Conlon.
1: Mike Conlon, 633.
0: 633 is right, St. Peter's.
1: Roger, St. Peter's at 1632.

0: 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Hold on.
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0: 27, can you add 10-2958? We'll be 2 minutes from the brainer.
1: Well, 7-16-32,

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2: Dad had a stroke. He's all right.
3: So 1633.

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1: So far, I'm off.
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1: Can you go again?
0: My apologies. Did you say you're there, or that 202 could take it for you?
1: I'm already here.
0: Receive 202. Right there.

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0: Unit 203, 40 Barrow Street, carrying 4 of larceny, 1637.
1: Good day.
2: So we'll take that for 203.
0: 203.
3: 326.
1: Good. Good to have you on admin for an RMA.
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0: 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White female in the back of the church yelling. 1648, 204.
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1: Sure.

0: a 2002 Chevy S10, a gray pickup truck, registered to a Tracy D'Agostino at Able Park, 1650.
1: Receive. I also have a bank. Whenever you're ready.
0: What's the VIN number?
1: 5, Palm, Fox, Union, Mary, 5, Frank, 1, 3, Charles, X-ray, 0, 2, 9, 0, 4, 0.

0: and then just, yeah.
1: This is 203. That VIN isn't pulling anything up. I have five Frank Union Mary, five Frank 13 Charles X-ray 029040.
0: That's correct. There's going to be five Frank, and everything else is okay.

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1: Westbound 682.
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1: Cross Manning Boulevard, Lincoln Ave, truck 3 in Mohawk, 25 Buchanan, in response for a male there with a fall. Manning Boulevard, Lincoln Ave, 1707.
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0: dispatch, we've returned truck 2, tall hawk, and rescue 2 over route 2, Albany Med, ALS.
1: Truck 2 is 17, tall hawk.
2: Well, 177, I received that. 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
0: 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Can you let me know the ETA? Okay.
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1: No problem. Say female between 30 and 40. She's going to be behind the Market 32 at 873 Loudoun Road. It's unknown if she's breathing. We do have PD on the way at 1718.
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0: There is a Cadillac SUV and a handicap.
1: Proceed.

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1: That is correct. It's going to be 091412. That's 091412.
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0: 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White male. Staff wants him out. 1731, 102.
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2: 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Jennings Drive, in response, 70. Now there with a medical problem unknown. 1738.

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0: 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Juveniles on e-bikes riding around the park. 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
2: Engine 1, trunk 2, Charlie response. 288 Clinton Ave, zone 3, automatic alarm, cross it of Clark and Henry Johnson. Repeating for engine 1, truck 2, Charlie response. 288 Clinton Ave, zone 3, fire alarm, cross it of Clark and Henry Johnson.

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0: 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Truck is going to be arriving at a three-story Fort Perry. We'll be investigating 202 on ramp.
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0: 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A two-story wood frame. 109 has come in.
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1: Your call is being updated to a alpha response for psychiatric non-suicidal and alert. It's going to be a 20-year-old female, conscious and breathing, and it's going to be in the office of the sheriff.
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1: 18-21.

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0: Or is it 1825? 651, I'll start you, 260 Broadway, the Dunkin' Donuts. Yeah. 1825.

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0: 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Occupied. 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

0: commands for Squad 6 with Medicaman 6518 Delta response for an unknown problem. Could be an unknown age male. Could be at 60 Broadway, the Dunkin' Donuts. Country Star Wolfer Ave and Simmons Lane at 1827.
1: White Acura SUV.
0: Drive. And 651, just for a little bit more of an update. It's going to be a black male in shorts and short sleeve button up who collapsed near the bus stops right in front of Duncan.

0: 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I'm going to start down to 60 Broadway from Station 2. 1829.
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0: 9 dispatcher, can I have FIU unable to reset this alarm?
1: That's correct. Dispatch FIU on the air. We're going to be at the farm 1000 Delaware Ave.
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1: We have the in front of 60 Broadway, the Dunkin' Donuts.
0: I'm on Broadway. The bus stop has nobody.
1: 1831.

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0: 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DTOH, PD, caution alert, does not need it.
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3: 2016 Ave, Rebaker Response Department. B2B on the second floor. Party there was assaulted yesterday. Across to Lark Street and Knox Street. Engine 1 in Mohawk, 2016 Ave. So Rebaker Response, for male there with a traumatic injury. It's going to be on the second floor. Says he was assaulted yesterday. Park Street, Knox Street, 1840.
1: Well, I copy 26, Dana.

0: 662 and 662, it's a tower response. It's going to be an overdose. It's a 19-year-old male who's conscious and breathing, smokes some marijuana, and now he's having a panic attack at 1842.
1: Bubbles cut.
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1: 哎呦，再给你弄一双呢，靠！
2: Can you repeat?
1: Are you still on the call with an answer?
2: Negative.
1: Alright, can you come to the airport? Party 2.
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1: 满床上有方便吗？
0: 一只手现在 airport back in
1: airport back in at 1845
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0: 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I'll find my call.
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1: Go ahead.
0: I'm going to be in the Dunkin' parking lot off Madison Ave with Massachusetts Reg 5 Young John Tom 69 5 YJT 69. Can also get data on that vehicle.
1: Proceed, standby.

0: Manager, car 52. Can you confirm the address for me and then maybe a cross street?
1: So maybe 1000 Del Rav, crosses our Mill Road. It's the farm there.
0: Where is it?

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1: Received, thank you.
0: 659.
1: 177, we'll be clearing the building. Entering from the east side. Now, you're...

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0: 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Can you send an engine and Mohawk to Quail and Western CQH?
1: We see Quail and Western. Any other response?
0: Hey, Adam, son.

0: 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Reporting they're sick.
1: Oh.
0: Send you one Mohawk Quail and Western AM response. Reporting there at the corner with a medical problem. You're out of 1911.
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0: Hey, Joe, will be transporting momentarily with PD. I'm back in service, I've got to sell.
1: Where's he? 1917.
2: Turn into 9. 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
1: They're on scene.
0: Okay, nobody said anything over here.

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1: AM Yelp 19.
0: And do you know when they arrived?
1: Zero two minutes ago.
0: Okay. Thank you very much.

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0: Zero two minutes ago.
1: Okay. Thank you very much.

0: NG1 dispatcher, Mohawk 19 has one go of BLS to Memorial. NG1's back in service.
1: This is 1925.
2: Comm
3: 61. 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
1: Southwood.
0: East EMS to South Mission Lobby for 37 right now, 83 degrees, two draws.
2: Unit 202-206, 480 Broadway, the RJ building. Male and red, red crashing collar, 1928-202.
0: Two.
2: Two. Two.

0: 10-5, Mohawk 126 Art Street, South Station. The enemy's fine. A lot of you sick. Broad Street. Engine 5, Mohawk 126, Arch Street, South Station. And response is going to be in their lobby for a mail set. Trinity Place in Broad Street, 1930.
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imagine living in Mohawk. They had in response, 82-year-old male there was sick across the Reichman Ave, South Allen Street, Engine 11 in Mohawk. 28 Warren Street, they had in response, 82-year-old male there who was sick across the Reichman Ave, South Allen Street, 1945.

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Truck One Rescue 2, Mohawk, North Pearl Street and State Street. So Charlie response, 50-year-old male there with unknown medical problem. Truck One Rescue 2, Mohawk, North Pearl Street, State Street. See Charlie response, 50-year-old male there, unknown medical problem. You're out at 1950.

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1: 1953.
2: You were on?
3: Yes, can I get an accident number and owner's information when ready?
2: The incident number is going to be 0479. And the vehicle comes out, the license plate comes back to a 2012 Mazda 6 Black, registered to a Jennifer Demarest out of Ravenna, 1954.
3: Proceed.
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2: 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Thank you.

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Russell Quail in Ontario, Venza 7 and Mohawk, 637 Park Ave, be making response. Gonna fall then, Russell Quail in Ontario, 1959.

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0: Engine 5, Rescue 9, Mohawk, 85 West Hulo Street, Delta Response, going to be in front, female with a breathing problem, Crystal, South Pearl, and Trinity. Engine 5, Rescue 9, Mohawk, 85 West Hulo Street, Delta Response, going to be in front for breathing problem, South Pearl, and Trinity, 2020. Truck 1's arriving on West Hulo, you can't function 5. Truck one, thanks for that. Thank you.
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